Look, I'll make it all manageable. Pick and choose, sit and lose, all you different crews, chicks and dudes, who you think is really kicking tunes. 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You think it's fictional, mystical, maybe spiritual. 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
0: Yeah, yes it is.
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1: 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I got too many, many, many, and I got, they could last me the next 2 weeks. 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